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It's like a jungle sometimes, it makes me wonder how I keep from going under. It's like a jungle sometimes, it makes me wonder how I keep from going under.

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Peaceful journeys. We are all on peaceful journeys. Journeys.

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1: 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You're listening to the boy from the big bad city. This is Jam High.